0: 624 DL Buck. 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
1: Got a call for possible challenging neglect, 133 South Parkway Street, 133 South Parkway Street. Gonna be a 6-year-old male. Told his mother that his dad has been inappropriately touching him.
0: And pull out, leave him out.

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0: 62. It's going to be a 96 Ford registered to a John Mullis at 673 Redhill Road in Dresden. Insurance is confirmed expiration is current.
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1: You ahead.
0: I received a 911 by text. It's going to be for 601 Old State Route 22, 601 Old State Route 22. Subject advised that he was being threatened by someone on a blue bike who just got out of prison recently. He said he did leave, but he feels like he is in danger. It'll be a Michael Watney subject.
1: Devil.

0: 14th, I mean, I'm reading your CAD notes here. Is this subject still there?
1: On 10:50, subject has left now, but he still feels like he's in danger.
0: Cancel. King Edward 8-2, King X-Ray Young, BS, the Dollar General, North Meridian.
2: I'll be out of 45 South, and East 4. Speak with the subject about the vehicle blocking the roadway.
1: Thanks.

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0: I'll be back in 8. I'm going to see if it's going to move out of the way for me.

0: 6-14. Just let you know, the caller does have a knife. He says he's going to put it on the roof of his red 97 Jeep Grand Cherokee. I told him to make sure he didn't have it on him whenever y'all pulled up. He did say the other male also has a knife.
1: Hey, can I read your notes are coming in? I'm not sure what in the craziness is going on out there, but everybody's losing steam, is that correct?
0: Caller says the female that was threatened has also left, did not want to give her name because she's also on probation. There's another female that's there talking to the caller now. I haven't gotten the name, but as far as I know, it's just them two.
1: Cancel. 608, can you hand me that call?
2: 10.
1: Ken, what do you got? Bunch of white trash and hopefully around 22 with a knife or some nonsense.
2: At the house right there in Hightower.
1: Creative positive.
2: If I'm in Greenfield, I'll head that way.
1: Yes, well, I think we'll be alright. I think the initial primary group or whatever is gone at this time and everybody else is just leaving scene.

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1: And 49 is out of Gibson County.

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I'll be out at 285 South Park Way and listen to a seminar on the radio.

0: 614, McKenzie PD just showed up on San Angelo.
1: McKenzie PD is out there.
0: 10-4, the caller did not want to get off the phone with me, and he said that McKenzie PD is there and has now gotten off the phone.
1: 10-4. 682
2: GL, valid, 29 clear. 10-4.

0: All right, Roger, you don't have to come all the way to McKenzie.
1: 10-4.
0: I think 608's ahead of me, and I'll be there, and then McKenzie PD's on things, so we should be good.
1: 10-4. I believe one of the residents out there is kind of 603.
0: 10-4.

0: have a seat by at Clinton, Hickman County, Kentucky, heading 344, distance 21 nautical miles, card number 080489. How copy?
1: Card number 080489. Stand by for the check.

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1: Can't afford.

0: Airvac 143. I have a standby scene flight request for you coming out of Hornbeek, Obion County, Tennessee. Approximate distance of 10 nautical miles, heading of 285 degrees, card number 080490. How copy?
1: Four three,
0: that is a good copy. I have you accepting in 345 Golf Romeo, Witten, Dunn, Sanford, and an RA of 2.
1: 614.

0: 614.
1: Go ahead, Cass.
0: Just received a 911 call at 796 Snake Hill Road, 796 Snake Hill. It's going to be for 1084 use. Caller is the mother, advised that the son is doing it right in front of her right now on her property, and she's wanting somebody there.
1: 1084.
0: Six,
1: three, two, I'll be in route. 10-4. Okay, it's going to be on the scene for just a little bit longer. Looking like nobody's in the crime here. I'll be in route to Snake Hill from McKenzie.
2: 6-32, I'm in 3-2, I'll be in route.

0: Thanks, Ellie.
1: Yeah.
0: And then we need charges for that other mailman. You just need to get Martha and make note where he's at.
1: Yeah. Damn, four. We'll have charges.
0: Ten
2: 608, that DL's not coming back on file. Can you verify that it is 1390129411?

0: 6-4, 10-9, 10-28, Tennessee.
1: Go ahead.
0: Tennessee, 683, Boy Robert, Boy Tom. 683, Boy Robert, Boy Tom.
1: Come in on 2004 LG, blue and color to Jacob Hampton out of Union City. 227, entrance to Shawlin confined.
0: Stand back, honey. That was just straight on a white Impala. Let me get back, turn around on it.

0: 608. I got a Tennessee 28 when you're ready.
1: Go ahead.
0: Tennessee 347, Boy, George, Queen, Frank. Just added that to the card.
2: Everyone's off base route to the scene in Clint. We've got Sergeant Simpson out. 3POB, 145 fuel, RA2, HFE of 950 feet.
3: Copy, other Sean, RA 118 4187 13 en route with 3 slopes on 35 knots with the HFE RF2 145 in the fuel. Also, Skytrax for the one ready.
2: Copy.
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0: Or Jake, I'm going to be out with that vehicle. Be on Woods Road, 603, Boy Robert, Boy Tom.
1: Ten four, that's not going to be the same vehicle or same tag. We had 683.

0: 6 foot 4. What's your marriage supposed to make you?
1: My children will be 7, 9, 6. Be advised, the mother has called in twice, wanting someone out there as soon as possible.
0: Campbell.
2: 3-4-10, I've got 2-10 CDOs when you're ready.
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1: But she just don't have no 911 numbers, that we didn't know where the house was.
2: Yeah, we're 97.
0: Cancel.

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1: Well, 48, come here, 1. Tennessee 151, Boy King Sam Sam, 45.
2: Yeah,

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You are positive Skytrack. Have a safe flight and we'll talk to you on final.

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I'll copy.

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1: 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Cosmos Skytrack responding for 74.2 kilo STEMI patient, ER room 8, card number 080508.
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0: 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There was a Zone 29 laundry smoke detector, about 2109.
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0: Just letting y'all know, the alarm company just called back. They just speak with the key holder. 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
0: Salve, no, di aereo, non c'è un momento.
2: There's a fire. 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They advised on their end that everything was code one.
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0: 143. Center out to Jackson General, 4 on board, 120 on the fuel, approximately 30 minutes center out, HFE 1200, RA 2, part 135.
1: 4 on board, 120 in fuel, 30 minute ETE, RA of 2, HFE of 1200, part 135. You are positive SkyTrack, have a safe flight and we'll talk to you on the final.

4 on board, 120 in fuel, 30-minute ETE, RAO2, HSU of 1200, part 135. 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Have a safe flight, and we'll talk to you on the final.

0: 123, how do you hear on Mars?
1: 123, heavy loud and clear on Martin Tower. And the ground is saying that LV is a tight LV. They don't know if you guys want to change it. The church LV is about 80 by 80, and they said there's power line also. They don't know if you want to change it to the hospital for LV.
0: Yes, we'll change to the hospital.
1: Sounds good. I'll call them now and have them set up over there.
0: Okay, and that's going to be the Marshall County Hospital.
1: Med crew.
2: You just hit my call. Do you think you could get us a phone patch to get some patient info? We don't have that frequency in the aircraft.
1: I'll be there. I'll work on it.

0: They're calling me right now for a patient report.
1: Say what?
0: They're calling me for a patient report. Stand by.
1: They're standing by for patient report.

0: Okay, 123, I think you have the medic on. I think it was the EMT before, so you got the medic on. Go ahead with your questions that you're asking.
1: At the hospital helipad. I'm in you with a 7-year-old male passenger of an ATV. They hit a down tree, causing the patient to slip over the driver approximately 40 to 50 feet from the accident site is where he landed, complaining of severe back pain and right rib pain, 10 out of 10. He's got an 18 gauge in the left forearm. He's been given 100 mics of fentanyl at this time. Current weight, 170 pounds. I've got a blood pressure of 109 over 73, pulse 91, respirations 18. He does have bilateral lung sounds, 96% on room air. Any further?
0: Yeah.

0: 1.3 replacement.
1: Copy, have you 50 minutes to Skyline, Four Souls, Part 135, 2049, HSE, RS-2100 on the fuel. You're about to Skytruck.

0: Comments, domestic disturbance, 3-5902, Greenfield Highway 54, 5902, Greenfield Highway 54. It's not visible at this time. Flight is yelling and spitting on the Hudson. No weapons. That's been enough.
1: Thank you.

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0: 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Thank you.

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0: EMS stress scenario, 203 Woodside Drive, 203 Woodside Drive, 68-year-old male, vomiting, did have bypass on the 16th of this month, time out 236.
1: Got EMS patient to 203 Woodside, 203 Woodside Drive, coming at the corner of Woodside and K Street for a 68-year-old male vomiting. They have bypass on the 16th of this month.

0: Quickly County, show 509 en route.
1: 239. Our number is 1815-1815. Caller's advised that one of his incisions has just started to bleed as well.

0: Padula.
1: How's your line going?
0: Just letting you know, the vomiting started about 4 p.m. They said it's when the urination started picking up more. 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She believes he might have a UTI, but one of those incisions did start bleeding. She just wants him checked out.

0: Current fire, stand by for a page. Current fire, have a request for an ambulance at 550 Lee Street, 550 Lee Street. Have a female sick throwing up. 550 Lee Street, time out, 3 o'clock.
1: Stand for.

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0: 10-4.
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0: 506. 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So he's been having chest pain off and on all day. Took a couple of aspirin a few hours ago, so the pain got better after that. 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
1: Oh, shit.

Airbag 143. I have a transfer flight for you coming out of Baptist Memorial Hospital, Union City in Union City, Tennessee, going to Vanderbilt University Medical Center in Nashville. Patient weight is 51.3 kilos, distance of 8 nautical miles, heading of 050 degrees, card number 080625. How copy?

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0: Send out to Vanderbilt, full on board. 130 on the fuel, approximately 5-2 minutes in or out. HFEs, 2100, RA2, part 135.
1: Copy, heavy lifting with 4 on board, 130 in fuel, 52 minute ETE, RA of 2, HFE of 2100, part 135. You are positive Skytrack. Have a safe flight, and we'll talk to you on final.

0: Mark Thursday, Bob. Transfer. You had a patient volunteer, ER 11, going urgent, ALS, ejection, general for chest pain, emphysema, elevated troponin, myocardial injury. How about 610?
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0: 6-19, I got a call. It's going to be in regards to 167 Glover Store Road up in Palmersville. One of the neighbors called and they advised that they're leaving trash on their yard and in the back of their vehicles, and the trash is getting into everybody else's yard and bringing wild animals. I think we have been out here before in regards to the same incident.

0: Thanks for the answer today. Have a call at 205 South Poplar Street, 205 South Poplar Street. He's a 41-year-old female. Caller advised that she's not making sense, not really responding. She is awake, but she took something last night, uncertain what. Again, it's going to be 205 Poplar Street, Greenville, come out 708.
1: Three.
0: Your message has been paged to 205 Poplar Street for a 41-year-old female. Awake, but not really talking or making sense.
1: Two.

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1: 506. 10-4-506. I'll correct that unit number. Just going to advise you that the patient's also been throwing up.
0: It's 619. You called in my last traffic.

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0: 506, do you want them to go ahead and have air evac deck off?
1: 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And have them land at the Greenfield LZ.
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Initial heading 162, distance 11 nautical. Card number 080663, 080663. 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

0: Crew 1 accepts. Crew is going to be to Jane, 11, Dunn, 558, Alpha Echo, RAF 2.
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0: 607, I'll be escorted. Stand 4.
1: Five oh six,
2: go ahead.
1: 506, Aerovac 31, is en route for the Greenfield LZ. They'll have about a 14-minute ETA.
2: Thank you, I appreciate that.

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1: Six on nine, we'll be out at 684 Sand Hill Road, Services, Civil.
0: Time around's gonna be 5 minutes. I got three souls on board, fields 150, HFB 1200 feet. Part 135 RAF, can I get a coordinate?
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0: Route 3 on board, R 115 fuel, 1200 missile, part 135 RAF 2. Coordinates going to be the Greenfield EMS 3610.36 by 8848.36. Again, that is 361036 by 884836. I copy. 4836. Go ahead, for 3-1. Do a 41-year-old female, ultramarital status, in and out of consciousness, possible ingestion of unknown substance. Going to be conducting to unit 506 on the 205. And 3-1 copies all.

333 County. What date was it that I trespassed Miss Deborah Lakeview from 103 Terrace Drive? Stand by, I'll check.

0: 333. It looks like that was on the 23rd of this month. Yeah, 4 seconds.
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We're on Charger Lane. Y'all just come on around and catch the one right before Charger Lane and the one right after Charger Lane.

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HFE's 1462, four souls on board, part 135 RAF2. 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

0: 10 A Deborah Lahue has been issued a criminal summons for criminal trespassing. She's been advised of a court date.
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0: It's going to be a motorcycle tag, King 15461.

0: 423 comes back to a 2004 orange Suzuki GSX owned by James Wilson at Gleason. Insurance is unconfirmed. Expiration is 06-30-2025.
1: Ten four. Thank you.

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0: County 506 is going to be clear of this call. Patient flown to Jackson by airbag.
1: 10-4, time out, 837.

0: Airbag 143, early activation at base, scene flight request, Union City, Obion County, Tennessee. Initial heading 338, distance 6 nautical, card number 080686, 080686, early activation at base only, I'll copy.
1: Two eleven. Have a caller on the line. Was that reckless driver, dark gray car? It was going towards Martin from the McDonald's area. Advised it was all over the roadway. No other information. Caller no longer sees it.
2: Yeah, 4 I'm 97 in there.
0: Well, I'll put a 3A firm.

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0: We're transporting one time routine to Jackson General.
1: I'm transporting the 855.

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Well, for three, yes sir, your flight is a go. LZ is the old Dixie school. 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

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One for three, yes sir, your flight is a go. 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

0: 605, that 28 comes back to a 1998 Brown Chevrolet 1GC owned by William Toddy out of Greenfield. Insurance and earned expirations 2027.
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0: Car number 080683, responding to a 76-year-old male, possible CVA, unable to speak, does have a history of CVA. Going to be talking to unit 894 on the Baptist frequency, or 205, going to the Old Dixie School, coordinates of unit.
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0: And 143, stay calm.
1: Yes, sir. Hey, Obine County just called and changed your LZ. They said the grass at the Dixie School was too high. Going to the Lake Road Elementary, and I'm getting coordinates now if needed.
0: 143, we copy. You're headed to the LZ. Be there in approximately 1 minute.
1: Copy, 1 minute.

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3-1, Calgary landed. No issues. 1 intercept, 932. We have a standby for Hornbeek. When it becomes a go, we might check on your status there. We've had it for a little while. 75 has already accepted it, and since you just got back, we'll keep it with them until next 5 or 10 minutes. We'll give you it, and then we'll see where we're at.

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1: I'll be on South Meridian next to the new Dollar General.
0: Okay.

0: guys are good.
1: Jackson General, identified to be 25 minutes. We've got 4 on board. 135 on board. 11 on board. Part 135. Sorry.
0: Yeah, we got to listen around Jack's General, 2-5 minutes around, 4 on board, 125, Vila 100 myself, 135, RU2, Ponce, catch track at 939.

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0: Good Main, LaFosta, Yates, Boy Robert, Charles Point.

211, it's a valid class D, no gun, no restrictions, last entry is transfer license from Virginia in 2023.

0: Ms. Decker that has passed out. She will be in the front office.
1: Not if I was out in station one.
0: Lying on the ground currently, they will have someone in the front office to speak to you to go back.
1: Could you give that description of where you're at one more time?
0: By the front, waiting to show you back.
1: 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Is she responsive?

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0: 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Insurance is confirmed. It's registered to an Omar Valenzuela.
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0: Had a 911 sale from 7415 Highway 124, 7415 Highway 124. Caller, she didn't mean to call, her phone was going crazy.

0: 605, just confirming we cannot run Mexico to DL, correct?
1: Six oh five, did you turn down what kind of DLs?
0: Mexico.

0: 605, I believe I can if you want to go ahead with it.
1: Yeah, 1050. I'll be 10-8 warning given. This individual brake lights are out. He'll fix them. Roadway clear.
0: 10-4.

0: Speak for the 6-7, the line's clear.
1: Good morning. Just to take down one call, coming in through the Alphon Satellite Emergency Center. They said if they get emergency information from subjects with no type of connectivity or Wi-Fi, they gave me coordinates that's mapping in the area of 7052 State Line Road in the Palmerville area. All the information they had from their original complaint was going to be a crime was going on involving multiple people. They didn't have any other contact with them.
0: Six one five, be in route for that. I'm currently 10-6415 Travis Road, 1029.

0: 676, can you show me the wreck on that? I'm in the Martin area.
1: Yeah, 14.

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1: Med 1 back in service, 1123.

got a call at 165 Finch Road in Gleason. That's 165 Finch Road in Gleason for an unknown medical problem. It's going to be for a 40-year-old female having pain in her left leg. She fell in the bedroom a couple times last night. Time out, it's going to be 11:33.

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0: Oh, je connais.
1: Good.
0: Just advising you, I'm just following the 165 Finch Road, 165 Finch Road for where you're being held, please.
1: 10-4 will be en route.

0: supervised car says the patient also has an open wound on the back of her left leg that she's had prior to all the leg pain. Also, history of schizophrenia.
1: Six oh five, she's leaving.
2: Simple.

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Search and affiliate site, purple summon. Was that first last time?

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1: April, is it a different subject?

0: 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I mean,
1: Simpler. Which subject?
0: James Lincoln Brewer, not the James Lincoln Brewer, 2/11/92.
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1: Check.
0: 519 or the unit. Also in the SO.
3: Stand for, you need another unit.
0: Hey, it's 40, I can use this way. I got a female that ran off the back. I'm called one.
3: 10-4.

0: Excited.
1: It does. I just got a open 911 call that was disconnected, showing that the 7052 State Line Road from that phone number. Same phone number that was given.
2: Tianpo County. I spoke to a juvenile young man, looks like his teenager, a mile yellow. They said everything's code one at the residence. I'm driving on back here. There's chicken horns back here. I'm trying to make contact, see if there's anybody else out there.
1: Tianpo.

0: 66, 76 County. Did they say anything at all on the other end?
1: 10-4. 10-50. There was nothing on the line. The one with the status quo was disconnected.

Thank you.

0: 605, will you check 29 on Robin Ressel? Also check Taylor County as well, please. That's going to be the female that took off from the residence.
1: Six of five, could it be Russell Rody?
0: Gonna be a white female?
1: Ten of four, she's got two pretty recent actives.
0: Ten of four, that's gonna be that subject.
1: Ten of four, I got a VLP and an FDA.
2: Nine to five. Did you get a clothing description?

0: No further description, but it's only tank top and shorts. She ran out the back for 4:15, so she's probably in the wooded area. I'm not going to commit too much, but just in case she comes out of the roadway, if you happen to run into her.
1: Yeah.

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He's mowing the yard. His dad says he's been pocket dialing him, so I feel like it's an accidental dial. Everything's code one out here.

0: Take this out, Patrick.
1: Hold on.
0: Hey, what?
2: Control 23 County, we'll be back in the EMS, we'll be transporting shortly.

0: Charlie Bravo, man.
1: Transporting at 1159.

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1: 5. Be out 247 Evergreen City Ordinances.
0: 10-4.

0: Pick that out, you're still good one.
1: Pick the 5 and put one of my 19 we good.

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0: 605-19. I think she just got alive in a maroon Suburban. I'm going to attempt to pull her over.
1: Danforth County, if you will, go ahead and over to 5 Martin PD. Up out of maroon Suburban.
2: Tesla.
3: 1208-19, which is 20.
1: Travis Road.
3: 10-4. Mo Ralston coming up to Heisberg.
0: Six of five, yeah, with Suburban. 816, Tennessee, 816, Boy Robert, Paul Queen, Travis Lane, Travis Road.
1: Six on nine. So we're heading back towards the road.
3: Two.
0: Ten four. This is gonna be Peyton Breeden. 10-8.

0: I'm sorry, 19, I'm pulling back up.
1: Thank you.
2: 605.
0: Pause.
2: 25, that was Peyton Breeden.
0: 10-4.
2: She has two POPs.

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0: Boys, boys, Mary, 9791, be in the parking lot, Little General.
3: Well, if you will start looking for that Suburban.
0: Yeah, long direction of travel on that.
1: 605, so they went down Travis Lane on the direction after that.
3: Might be coming up Austin or going across Shady Grove.

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0: 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Yes, sir.

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0: magazine. Can you take 29's weekly and a line for David Brewer?
1: Just that you might run him as Adam Brewer as well.
2: Excellent.

0: 1980, I'll still take one. Careful.
1: Were y'all able to confirm if he has one out of 09 or not?
0: Temple, they had a $0 arrest warrant that could be faxed over. 19, correction. That one from earlier. They did have one. In Carol, I believe it was. They're going to be faxing over as well.
2: Six to five, we'll have charges as well. Or I will at least.
0: Ten four. We do have the copy fax from both other counties.

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1: Go ahead. 1067 Shady Grove Road in reference to this vacant bridge.

Mexico Mass Dresden area. I have a call at 239 Judy Wayne. 239 Judy Wayne Dresden. It's going to be for a 71-year-old male. Possibly having a heart attack. Because I was having severe pain in his chest, arms, and back. Does have a history of heart attack. Time out, 1232.

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1: 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Oh, wait, tonight too. I've got this new one, 72 also.
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1: 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His he does also have four stents in his heart. Had him for about 20 years. Also splitting. Believe the heat pain. He calls in the symptoms.
0: Copy that, thank you.

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1: All right.
0: 842-220-507. Check 29 is local.
1: It's
0: 605, did you copy my traffic when we being 10-6 at the jail?
1: It's

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1: Go ahead.
0: 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I'm supposed to say.
1: Yeah.

0: 605. You can go ahead and proceed with your charges. We're taking Peyton Breeden, Royal Disease Warrant.
1: 6-1, appreciate it.

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1: 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We're going to be 10-15, 10-19, one female, same offer starting mileage.

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1: Sample.

0: However, lift assist on 416 Walters Avenue. Currently, a lady is stuck in a position in her car. She's going to need help. Out, there is her husband on scene.
1: Oh,

0: The address has been updated to 418 Walters Avenue, and it is for a 96-year-old female. He is concerned on removing her from the car that she may get hurt.
1: Page 72869.

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1: Yeah, runway 23, Tulsa, Denton, or New Valley, checking on the guy on the side of the road.
0: Yes.
2: 6-19, do you have traffic?
0: 10-4-7.

0: 619. I've got a call for an animal complaint on Fisker Road. The subject came into the lobby. He's headed back to his residence, trying to give me a public service.
1: Yeah. 333, Tennessee, dear. It's 1-3-4-5-5-2-5-9-0. Check 29 is local, Shelby County.

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1: 424.
0: I had a 281 for the year on the
1: I think you broke that.
0: I need info on the DL, please.
1: Okay.
0: On the Oklahoma driver's license. Number 08371-8875.
1: Chandler?
0: Can I get 29 as local and then CIC, please?
1: Chandler, I'm going to read that back to you. I copied November 08371-8875 out of Oklahoma.
0: Chandler is correct.

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I'm 1081 with a black Mitsubishi Eclipse on North Meridian in front of Parker. I'll give you the 28 and more info when you're not busy.

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1: 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County Sheriff's 1014 with that individual to McKenzie City Limits, please.
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0: 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Check one out for local in Madison County.
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1: KM4. 333, she's clear for me, no, that's invalid.
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0: 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I'll be back to that eating lot for that location.
1: 10:40. You have a 10:12 in the lobby. 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
1: Zero 72,
0: Boy David Frank Victor, be on the North Meridian, just after Parker, southbound.

Then have a call at 231 South Parkway Street, 231 South Parkway Street. A patient with a history of stage 4 cervical cancer and extreme pain requests to go to Jackson Madison County General. How about 1343?

0: 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I have two Tennessee DLs on here ready.
1: Go ahead.
0: 099-064-706. Well, now I'm ready for the next. Check 29 for local in Madison County.
1: Yeah.
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0: 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This is the second aircraft for the same scene that 143 is on, Reeves, Obion County, Tennessee. That is 283 degrees, 9 nautical miles, card number 080810.
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2: 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Leaving Ferguson, 558 Alpha Echo, RAFTM.
3: Leaving Ferguson at 558 Alpha Echo, RAO2. They've got this listed as an early activation of base for UN-143. Both to the same scene, ATV accidents all we have at the moment, and we'll have further footage when we get it.
1: Heavy. 333.
0: Okay.
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0: And it is going to be using the same LZ as Airbag 31. They still have EMS en route or fire to the landing zone location. They're just going to make sure that it's big enough for you and 31 to land at. They're pretty sure it is, though. But it's a go flight for you and 31.
2: And for arguing with call. Thanks.
0: 31, were you able to copy direct as well? Go flight for you as well.

It looks like you guys are both going to the Reeves LZ. That is going to be 3621.50 by 8902.88. Again, that's 3621.50 by 8902.88. It looks like it's a patch of grass in between two roads there in town.

Golly, back 3-1, Martin Tower, flight plan. Yeah, roger, 3-1's in route to steam flight. Time and route's going to be approximately 5 minutes. We got 3 total aboard, fuel is 1. Copy, NRA 118-484-1, 3 tolls, 137 fuel, 5 and around. 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

0: 30 want to go. Time and route's going to be 58 minutes, 58 minutes. Fuel on board is 119. HFE 2100 feet, 4 souls on board, part 135 RA of 2. In round RA2 2100 HFE par 135. Positive sky track and be advised, Devac 37 is inbound to either Vanderbilt or Vanderbilt Children. They're waiting on MedCom to direct them. They're about 20 minutes out. 31 copies all.
1: 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Baptist Union City.
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0: 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Time out 15-7.
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1: 423, sir. I'll change my location from Little General to Dollar General. And I'm going to be 1014 with a female from Dollar General to Gust Road Drive. Beginning mileage is going to be 18009.

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1: 23 out of diverse care.

South Dresden area. I've got a call at 811 Morrow Street, 811 Morrow Street, Hometown Health Clinic, for a 24-year-old female with upper quadrant pain. Advised she does have diabetes. Her blood sugar is 434 at this time. Timeout 1524.

0: Thanks, Harvey. Received another call from the person for the quarters this morning. Called about 162 of Lover's Door Road. The subject still has trash in the back of the truck that's getting squirted out in the yard. He stated he had to take some out when he knows, but there's still trash currently around the truck in the yard.
1: And for is he still on the line?
0: Can't see if you can try to call him back.
1: 10-4, if you will.
0: 10-4.
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0: at 2800 2020 Mesa in silver and color to Tommy McCormick at Bradford. Tampa.
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0: 333. I'll be 1081 with that vehicle on Broad Street just before Tate's.
1: Yeah, fine.

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1: Tampa, 3833 out of check. Okay, one, I have a Tennessee DO.
0: Go ahead.
1: 08114124040. Check 29 is local in Gibson.

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1: Oh, yeah.
0: Email foul and no restriction. Gibson and locals are clear.
1: Okay.
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1: So far, I have some papers from Box 3.
0: Do you have an ambulance subject?
1: Four, I just have that type 0.
0: Two, four, disregard.

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1: 10 4.
0: Okay, so this is 10 7.

0: 3-3-3, give me negative. Three, four, thanks.
1: 607-333.
2: Go ahead.
1: I don't believe he's going to have a driver's license. Kenny, can you check on that?

0: 333, he is going to be revoked. Cancel.
1: 7-33, I also think you may close that with interlock.
0: Cancel, I'll be 81 with that vehicle. The 28's going to be Tennessee 1, Adam Queen, 944. Be on Broad Street at the city shop.

0: 619-634, and the complainant is going to be at 157, complaining that 167 trash is blowing into his yard.
1: Okay, well, thank you for the clarification.
0: I was out there earlier. There is a truck bed full of trash in the back, but I was not able to see any trash on 157's yard.
1: Jamesville, 634, B97, Service Road.
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333. It'd be from 3/28/2025 to 3/28/2026. It was never reinstated. Okay.

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0: 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Is there a dog available in here?
1: 1053.
0: I'll be 10-6 citation.
2: 10. Follow a green key unit. I don't know if you can verify or not, but he might be on probation. You can go about it that way.
0: 1050, his DDLC status is inactive.

0: 607 County. The one in Greenfield's out with. What's the remote for? Is it DUI?
1: 10-4.
0: 10-4. 333. What's he driving?
2: The black F-150 newer model. Claims it's his dad's truck.
0: 10-4 it is. I believe he's supposed to have it in the wall. It wouldn't be in that vehicle, though.
2: 10-4. I'm just going to cite him and release him. He's eligible for reinstatement.
0: 10-4.
3: Okay, 36, 10-0.

0: 634.
1: 630.
0: Units are at 10-8. There's no garbage on the property line. The individuals at 167 do want the complainant criminally trespass on the property.
1: 10-3.
0: 605, I'll be 10-8 as well. We're still there.

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1: Go ahead.
0: just got a call, 858 Highway 118. It's gonna be in reference to a James Dick who they've been trying to serve an order of protection on. She advised that he has went back to the house that he's not supposed to be at and took furniture and was heading into town in a black Ram.
1: Example.

0: So, 1197 in the area. If you're complaining, I want to speak to an officer.
1: She just was trying to get him caught. I'm trying to look for papers that need to be served to him at this time.
0: Sample.

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1: Or county.
0: The 100 Johnson Lane for a field interview.

0: Correct. Mystic to just call back in and would like to speak with you and make a report.
1: Beautiful.

the Boston area. We have a 911 call, 3250 Highway 22, 3250 Highway 22 in Gleason, for a male in his 70s that's got a fever and he's been throwing up. I believe he might have a UTI. That's 3250 Highway 22 in Gleason, time L1653.

0: 619-605. 605, go ahead. You can head to the SO whenever you get a chance. No rush.
1: I can't follow me right now. I had to make a quick stop. I'm going to get through real quick. I'm on county maintenance there. I'm on county maintenance now. I'll be there in like 10 minutes.
0: 10-4, I appreciate it.
1: 10-4, you're welcome.

0: Volunteer call implies that they needed to report a dog bite that happened at 134 Greenfield Product Road. They're currently still at the ER. It happened on a 5-year-old little boy. The dog is up to date on shots. They advise the dog is no longer there.
1: On the line, or do they want to come home and then I meet them at the residence to speak to them?
0: The nurse that called in, she was not in with the patients at that time.
2: Can you hear me? 31 has you last clear.
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0: county units, does anybody have the paperwork for a gym stick subject?
1: State 34, can you repeat that name, please?
0: James Dick.

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0: James Dick.
1: C34, negative. 605, negative.
2: It's 619. Can you see what box it should be in?

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0: 619, it was in box 3. It has a note here that says they were unable to locate.
1: Box. It should be inactive or sent back to the courthouse.
0: Seven, redirect on that. They were unable to locate. I've looked in our files here. We do not have it, so it's more than likely been sent back to the courthouse.
1: Canceled.

0: 对，我能改开。
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2: Thirty-three, Kelly. Go ahead. Right, 10-8. The subject that resides here stated they don't speak to police, that the dog has been euthanized, and to follow up with the vet clinic to confirm it.
1: Okay.
0: Six, 30 tonight.
1: Okay.

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Next up, Greenfield area, we have a 911 call at 146 Saddle Club Road in Greenfield. That's 146 Saddle Club Road in Greenfield for a 54-year-old male having a seizure. He's been convulsing for at least 3 minutes now. Total out's going to be 1725.

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1: Tower, back 143, clear for time.

to have a scene flight for you out of Kenton, Tennessee, Obion County, heading in distance 156 degrees 8 nautical miles. Card number is 080925, and be advised, this is a standby only. I'll copy.

0: Air 31, I have a steam flight request coming out of Greenfield, Tennessee, Wakely County. That's heading of 162 degrees at 11 nautical, card number 080926. How copy?
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0: 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From air attack.
1: 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Airbag 31 did accept.
0: They accepted. We're just going to head over to the Greenfield landing zone then.
1: 10-4, I'll have you in route 1746. Is this patient still seizing?

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1: 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Airmac 31 has already lifted 15-minute ETA.

0: Echelon cords are as followed: as north 3610.35, by west 8848.33, again north 3610.35, by west 8848.33. That's going to take you to the Leakey County Ambulance Greenfield helipad, and I have additional if ready, or you can get in there.
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0: Clery 1, Clayton Land. To the Pila, timer up's going to be 5 minutes, 3 souls on board. Fuel is 150, HFP is 1200 feet. Part 135, RA of 2.
1: Copy, have you left on RA 1185225. Turn around to the seam. 3 souls, part 135, RA 2, 5 mini ET 150, fuel 1200 HFE. Ground contact is unit 506 on 205. You are responding to a 5-4-year-old male. Seizures, history of stroke. Patient has been actively seizing now for at least 20 minutes. Card number 080926. Your positive sky check on the safe flight.
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0: 506, Fairbank 3-1, we're about 5 minutes out from the LZ. Y'all have a patient wait and information.
1: A 54-year-old male patient, weight approximately 100 kilograms. He's seizing. The chief complaint was seizures. He has a disconjugate gaze looking off to the right. Unable to get the stroke scale on him. He's still currently seizing in spite of 4 milligrams of Ativan. Trying to get a pressure. His heart rate's looking like 150, 96% on room air, and we're trying to get a blood pressure right now. His glucose was 259, and we're here at the LZ awaiting your arrival.
0: All right, 31, sir.

Next up, Dresden area. I've got a 911 call at 1708 Old Latham Road. 1708 Old Latham Road in Dresden for a 76-year-old male. Heat exposure. Thought he's got too hot. And he has no strength and is white as a ghost. Timeout's going to be 1823.

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0: Now the subject has called in 911. 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I do have her on the line still, possible suicide.

Happy Heavy lifting with 4 on board, 25 minutes route to Jackson General, 125 in fuel, 1462 HFB, ARIA 2 part 135, positive skytrack.

4314 transfer flight out of Volunteer Hospital in Martin, Tennessee, going to Jackson Madison County General Hospital, Jackson, Tennessee. Initial distance 090 degrees, 14 nautical miles. Patient weighs 68 kilos. Card number 080959. I'll copy.

0: 6 out here on line, clear. So just going to be at the level general and police at the moment.
1: And 4, so disregard the bubble.
0: That's what I'm talking.

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1: I can.
0: Go ahead and do that. I'm gonna go out to this address.

0: due to approximately 10 minutes, excuse me. We've got three on board, HFE of 1100, part 135, RA2.
1: Marine.
2: 4-3, that's a good copy. Heavy lifting with 3 on board, 10 minutes in route, 1100 HFE, RA2, part 135, positive on Skytrack. I have further wind ready, and if I could get your fuel status.
0: 145, and ready for further.
2: Red 143, that's a good copy on the 145 and fuel. You are responding for a 68-kilogram patient. Located ICU room 3. Chief complaint is sepsis, acute hypoxic respiratory failure with septic shock. Patient is on a vent with 3 drips. Flight number 080959. 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
1: 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Talk to